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1: Now the short forecast from Met Service until midnight tomorrow. Northland, Auckland, Coromandel and Bay of Plenty. Rain with heavy falls easing from the west today. Some low cloud or fog tomorrow morning and then fine. Hamilton to Kapiti, including the central high country. A few showers, possibly heavy from evening, gradually clearing tomorrow and fine spells increasing. Gisborne and Hawke's Bay. Rain clearing south of Wairoa this evening but becoming heavy in the north. Rain clearing to fine early tomorrow. Wellington, Wairarapa, Nelson and Marlborough, remaining rain clearing today and becoming mainly fine. A brief shower possible tomorrow. Buller to Westland, showers some heavy with possible thunderstorms, gradually clearing to fine tomorrow. Canterbury, Otago and Southland, scattered rain becoming confined to the Canterbury foothills tomorrow. Fiordland becoming fine today. Chatham Islands, rain developing overnight, possibly heavy, clearing for a time tomorrow. Thunderstorms are possible later tomorrow. 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
3: Kia ora, good afternoon. Maria Moe here with you on RNZ Concert Days. Kicking off the midday hour is the energy-packed overture to Il Signor Bruschino by Gioacchino Rossini. Listen out for the violins tapping rhythms with the wooden part of their bows. Riccardo Chailly conducts the National Philharmonic.

Overture to the comic opera Il Signor Bruschino by Gioacchino Rossini. The National Philharmonic was conducted by Riccardo Chailly. Today, the 9th of August, is National Polka Day, designated to celebrate the lively and fast-paced dance that originated in the ballrooms of Prague in the 1830s and continued to spread throughout the world throughout the 19th century. So let's get our dancing shoes on for the next four polkas from different parts of the world. The first is from its original home of Bohemia, polka from Bedřich Smetana's Czech language opera, The Bartered Bride. Let's have a listen to a performance by the Vienna Philharmonic.

Imagine dancing to that. My hips are sore already. Polka from The Bartered Bride by Bedřich Smetana, performed by the Vienna Philharmonic. And we listened to Explosions Polka by Johann Strauss II before. That's because Vienna was a city where the polka was super popular. And he premiered his joke polka in the Spiel Ballroom in 1849. Here it is, performed by the Gaudier Ensemble.

Godier Ensemble performing one of Vienna's most iconic composers, Johann Strauss II's Joke Polka. Our next polka comes from England. Madeline Dring was known for her whimsical and quirky style, and this polka is a typical example of her wit and charm. On the oboe is Nicholas Daniel, and on the piano, Antonio Oyarzabal.

Oboist Nicholas Daniel and pianist Antonio Oyarzabal with Polka by Madeline Dring. Our final polka comes from Wales. Who knew there was a traditional polka there as well? Learned something today. The folk group Krasdant performs the Welsh polka.

The Welsh Polka, performed by the folk music group Krasdent, bringing our National Polka Day tribute to a close. Happy National Polka Day. If you've got the joints for it, go have a ball. And now it's time for something a little more introspective with Franz Schubert. Alfred Brendel performs one of his most beautiful melodies, the Impromptu in G flat.

Alfred Brendel and Franz Schubert, a perfect pairing. That was Impromptu in G-flat. Charles Martin Loeffler was hailed as the Dean of American Music. His octet comprises an instrumental combination that I've not seen anywhere else. There he's got one flute, two clarinets, two violins, one viola, one cello, one double bass, and the harp. And somehow, after just two performances back in 1897, which were successful, by the way, the piece was lost to the sands of time until 2020, when clarinetist Graham Steele Johnson discovered the manuscript in the Library of Congress archives, and he painstakingly reconstructed it to performance level over the course of a year. Let's have a listen to the fruits of his efforts.

The Once Lost But Then Found Octet by Charles Martin Loeffler. The musicians were flautist Emmy Ferguson, clarinetists Graham Steele Johnson and David Shiffrin, violinists Stella Chen and Siwoo Kim, violist Matthew Lipman, cellist Samuel DiCaprio, double bassist Sam Suggs and harpist Bridget Kibbe. Next is an excerpt of one of the highlight moments of the second movement from Dvorak's New World Symphony. Marius Jansons conducts the Oslo Philharmonic performing Largo.

Excerpt from Largo, the second movement from Dvorak's New World Symphony, the number 9 in E minor. Just a little highlight snippet from the whole movement to soothe our souls, performed by the Oslo Philharmonic and conductor Marius Jansons. I recently went to see The Odyssey by Christopher Nolan, and it was such a great time. But I'll just take a moment to complain about how loud music theatres are, cinemas are these days. I had to block my ears for pretty much half of the movie when there were action scenes going on. It was just too dang loud. But grievances aside, it was so cool to see such a creative interpretation of Greek myths and legends come to life on the big screen. And it made me wonder what Orpheus and Eurydice might be like as a film as well. Let's listen to Orpheus sing Che farò senza Eurydice? What shall I do without Eurydice? From the opera by Gluck.

Che farò senza Euridice? What shall I do without Euridice? From the opera Orpheus and Euridice by Christoph Willibald von Gluck. And that was a performance by countertenor Easton Davies, the Arcangelo Ensemble, and conductor Jonathan Cohen. Next we have ambient music from Icelandic band Armina, who takes us over to 1 p.m. They performed the track Kolopot from their 2007 album, The Lighthouse Project.

This week on 3 to 7, Michael Stewart, celebrating 40 years of the Tudor Concert Choir, the very French and very charming conductor Romain Dumas, and Rod Skip from Auckland's Tiranui Music Trust, introducing a new generation to classical music with help from the English cellist Sheku Kanamason. Star Power, it's part of 3 to 7, with me, Brian Crump, this week on RNZ Concert.

Kia ora, good afternoon. Great to have your company with me on Days. This is Maria Moe. Gabriele Giovanni was one of the most influential musicians in Italy during that gap between the end of the Renaissance to the starting of the Baroque period. This is his Sonata Pian e Forte from Sacrae Sinfonie. Hugh Dan conducts the Auckland Philharmonia Brass Ensemble.

Conductor Hugh Dan and the Auckland Philharmonia Brass Ensemble performing Gabriele Giovanni, Sonata Pian e Forte from Sacrea Sinfonie. Eo Juhani Rautavaara is one of Finland's most notable composers since Jean Sibelius. He wrote the string suite Pelimanit in 1952 when he was 24, and that was before he even began formal composition studies at the Sibelius Academy. The title fittingly means fiddlers, and it's rooted in traditional Finnish folk music and notebooks of 18th century fiddler Samuel Rinda Nikola. Vesa Matti Leppänen leads the NZSO String Ensemble.

Pelimanit, meaning fiddlers, and that was the string suite by Eino Juhani Rautavaara, performed by the NZSO Strings. Next, Michael Houston is right at home with Beethoven. He performs the Bagatelles of Opus 119.

The Bagatelles of Opus 119 by Beethoven, performed by Michael Houston. By the time Johannes Brahms wrote his Piano Trio No. 3 in C minor in 1886, he was fully in charge of his style. Sophisticated and meticulous, weaving rich harmonies with a sense of song all the way through. And Brahms, being a man in his 50s by then, was feeling pretty concise by this point. The third trio was barely half the length of his trio number one, which he began in his 20s and continued to work throughout. And I feel like this is an indication that he was a master at his craft, who said what he wanted and needed to, without excess or fluff, but also without compromising the real catharsis in the music. Let's have a listen to a performance now. Here is the Te Kōki Trio.

Te Kōki Piano Trio, violinist Martin Risley, cellist Inbal Megiddo and pianist Jian Liu, performing Johannes Brahms' Piano Trio No. 3 in C minor. The four last songs of Richard Strauss are a stunning and profound final musical statement from an 84-year-old man, and it's kind of like a meditation on the cycle of life with acceptance and serenity. This is September from The Cycle, sung by soprano Eliza Boom, accompanied by pianist Somi Kim.

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1: Kia ora, you're with Maria Moe, and you're listening to Days on Concert. Our previous performance came from soprano Eliza Boom and pianist Somi Kim, a heartfelt rendition of September from the four last songs of Richard Strauss. Arnold Bax once said, "I am a brazen romantic." By that I mean that my music is the expression of emotional states. I have no interest in whatsoever in sound for its own sake or in any modernist isms or factions. And I feel like his harp quintet is a perfect musical summation of his identity. Let's listen to harpist Helen Webber perform with the New Zealand String Quartet.

Harp Quintet by Arnold Bax, performed by harpist Helen Webby and the New Zealand String Quartet. We go from Bax, a self-proclaimed brazen romantic, to another absolute romantic, Robert Schumann. His Symphony No. 1 came from one of the happiest periods of his life. After years of fighting to marry Clara against her father's wishes, the couple finally married in 1840, and the following spring, filled with all this new optimism and in the glow of the honeymoon phase, Schumann wrote his first symphony in just a few weeks and called it Spring. The NZSO performs, conducted by Andre D. Ritter.

Robert Schumann's Symphony No. 1 in B-flat, Spring, a vibrant performance from the NZSO and conductor André de Ridder. We finish today's show with another moment of optimism, but one that's tinged with sadness. The aria Un bel di vedremo from Giacomo Puccini's Madame Butterfly. In this scene, Cho-Cho-Sang sings One Fine Day We'll See, hoping for the return of Pinkerton and looking out into the port where the ships are coming in. Eliza Boom performs with the NZSO now, conducted by José Luis Gómez.

0: Un bel di vedremo, the heartbreaking aria from Madame Butterfly by Giacomo Puccini, beautifully sung here by soprano Eliza Boom, with José Luis Gómez conducting the NZSO. You've been listening to Days with Maria Mo, and that brings today's show to an end. Thank you so much for your company. I'll be back next weekend at 10 a.m. Joining you next is David Morris with the musical Omnivore.
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Hello, time for the musical Omnivore. I'm David Morris. That is the sound of Gustav Holst conducting part of his own Planet Suite nearly 100 years ago in 1926. You can hear the whole thing a little later on. But first, an alternative planet. Mars, Venus, Mercury, Jupiter, Saturn, Uranus and Neptune. All the ones represented by Holst, but by different composers. Starting with Mars and Claudio Monteverdi, the madrigal Altricanti di Marte, Let Others Sing of Mars.

Let Others Sing of Mars, Altricanti di Marte by Monteverdi. We heard the Ensemble Vocal de Lausanne and the Drottningham Baroque Ensemble in a 1978 recording. Michel Corbos was the conductor. This week on The Musical Omnivore, I'm playing you an alternative planet ahead of Holst himself conducting his own magnum opus later this afternoon. Well, it's to Venus next, and here's an aria from Venus and Adonis, an opera by Frenchman Henri Desmarais, one of the more successful of Lully's operatic followers. Before Desmarais became caught up in a romantic scandal and had to flee the French court, sentenced to death should ever he return. Here is Les Écartés from Venus and Adonis by Desmarais, and a Maria Panzarella with Les Talents Lyriques, directed by Christophe Rousset. Secluded place, obscure refuge, solitary witness to the sorrows I endure, haven impervious to the light of day, redouble, if you can, the thickness of your shadows, and hide forever in your sombre retreats my despair and my love.

An aria from Venus and Adonis by Henri Desmarais, and a Maria Panzarella with Christophe Rousset directing Les Talents Lyriques. You're tuned to the musical Omnivore. Mercury is the third movement from Holst's Planets, and in our Alt Planets this week, it's Haydn's Mercury Symphony, Symphony No. 43. No one's quite sure why or when it acquired the nickname Mercury. It might originally have been incidental music to a play about the winged messenger, or it might have been sometime in the 19th century that the name was attached to it. We simply don't know. But in any case, here it is, from the complete set of Haydn symphonies recorded in the 1970s by Antal Durati and the Philharmonia Hungarica, Mercury Symphony, Symphony No. 43, by Joseph Haydn.

The Mercury Symphony by Haydn, Symphony No. 43 in E-flat. Antal Durati conducted Philharmonia Hungarica. In this week's Musical Omnivore, an alternative planet ahead of Holst himself conducting his planet suite. Jupiter, the king of the gods, the largest planet in the solar system. According to Holst's astrologically rather than astronomically inspired music, the bringer of jollity. In Handel's Semele, though, Jupiter was more the bringer of strife and chaos. The hit aria is Jupiter's Where'er You Walk. It's another 1970s recording here, featuring tenor Robert Teer. One of the few interpretations of it that I've heard where it really does give the impression that this is the king of the gods, commanding that these things shall be so.

Robert Teer conveying something of the power and the tenderness of Jupiter. Handel's Where'er You Walk from Semele, the English Chamber Orchestra was conducted by Johannes Sommeri. We'll turn to Saturn next, but with a New Zealand connection. Finale Saturn Rising from the soundtrack to the Bruno Lawrence film The Quiet Earth. Here, Saturn is not so much the bringer of old age, but the sign of the apocalypse and the end of the human race.

Finale, Saturn Rising, from the soundtrack to The Quiet Earth. Music by John Charles, played by the New Zealand Symphony Orchestra and with conductor Sir William Southgate. It's Uranus next in our alternative planets this afternoon. The astronomer who discovered the planet in 1781 was William Herschel, and he also just happened to be a composer. Here's Herschel's Symphony No. 8 in C minor, the London Mozart Players, conducted by Matthias Bammert.

Symphony No. 8 in C minor by Sir William Herschel, discoverer of the planet Uranus. The London Mozart Players, conducted by Matthias Bammert. Uranus is the only planet in the solar system to be named from Roman rather than Greek mythology. Rather appropriate, as it's also the only planet that has a horizontal rather than a vertical rotation axis. Though, of course, that totally depends on how you define up in space. Well, I'm cheating a little now and using the Greek Poseidon rather than the Roman Neptune for the last part of our alternative planets. The Temple of Poseidon, this comes from James Horner's soundtrack to the movie Troy.

The Temple of Poseidon from the soundtrack to the movie Troy. Music by James Horner. Horner conducted the orchestra. The vocalist was Tanya Karovska. We've had our alternative planets on the musical Omnivore. Time now for Holst's. Gustav Holst made two recordings of the planets. The first one's an acoustic recording from 1922. The players crowded around a large horn that filtered the sound directly to a stylus that cut the sound waves into a revolving wax disc. No microphones, no amplification. You could also say no sound quality. Holst re-recorded the planets in 1926, and this is one of the first orchestral recordings made in the UK using the new electrical process. This time, microphones captured the sound, and the fidelity was a huge leap in quality. We still need to make allowances for the fact that it's nearly 100 years ago, of course. I don't know about you, but I find it fascinating to hear composers interpreting their own music. They're not always the best performers or conductors, but I think they do give us a very special insight into the music, approaching it from a perspective that, frankly, no one else can. So, Gustav Holst himself conducting his suite The Planets with the London Symphony Orchestra and a recording made in 1926.

The Planets by Gustav Holst. Holst himself conducting the London Symphony Orchestra way back in 1926. Well, since we've run twice through a number of the planets of the solar system this afternoon, it seems only fair to finish with the Sun. So here's part of the Invocation to the Sun from Rameau's Les Indes Galantes. We'll hear baritone Alexandre Duhamel with La Chapelle Harmonique, conducted by Valentin Tournay.

out of The Invocation to the Sun from Les Indes Galantes by Rameau. Baritone Alexandre Duhamel with La Chapelle Harmonique and conductor Valentin Tournay. And that is it for this week's edition of The Musical Omnivore. I'm David Morris. Thank you for your company. Hope you can join me again next time. Kia ora, I'm David Morris. Join me for evenings on RNZ Concert. There's early music up late at 9 o'clock and a mix of music to help wind down your day. Evenings, 9 till midnight on RNZ Concert.

0: RNZ News, kia ora tato, I'm Louise Pagonis. Hātohone St John has activated a major incident response after a week of what it describes as sustained exceptional demand. The ambulance service says yesterday just over 2,500 calls were made via the 111 system. It says it's the highest number received in a single day. St John says there would be around 1,900 calls on a normal day. A conserved water notice has been issued and an emergency mobile alert sent to people in the central North Island town of Ohakune as water supplies reach crisis point. The recent earthquake near Tomaranui caused a major break in the buried water pipeline supplying the water treatment plant. The Ruapehu District Council says it's been difficult to repair and has caused the reservoir's water levels to drop to just 12%. Tap water is not expected to be restored until late tomorrow afternoon. The future of councils is now in the government's hands as time has run out to submit an amalgamation proposal. The deadline to pitch a head start plan for creating larger unitary councils has now passed. Those who have not done so will now have one forced on them. Officials will now assess the proposals, including whether it's realistic and delivers better value to ratepayers. The changes are expected to take effect from the 2028 local elections. Tens of thousands have been evacuated in British Columbia as wildfires rage across Western Canada. A provincial state of emergency has been declared with the district of Summerland under immediate threat from the fast-moving Bald Range fire. And a Jetstar cabin crew member has been injured after a near miss with another aircraft on the tarmac at Sydney Airport. The plane had to brake suddenly to avoid a collision with a Qatar Airways plane this morning. Jetstar says its pilots were under instructions by air traffic control at the time. Sydney Airport has been experiencing flight disruptions and runway delays for several days due to air traffic controller shortages. That's the news.
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0: Now the forecast from Met Service on RNZ Concert. For Northland, Auckland, Coromandel and Bay of Plenty, rain with heavy falls, easing from the west today, some low cloud or fog tomorrow morning, then fine. Hamilton to Kapiti, including the Central High Country, a few showers, possibly heavy from evening, gradually clearing tomorrow and fine spells increasing. Gisborne and Hawke's Bay, rain clearing south of Wairoa this evening and becoming heavy in the north, becoming fine everywhere in the morning. Wellington, Wairarapa, Nelson and Marlborough, remaining showers clearing this afternoon or evening and becoming fine, a period of showers tomorrow afternoon. Buller to Westland, showers some heavy with possible thunderstorms, gradually clearing to fine tomorrow. Canterbury, Otago and Southland, scattered rain becoming confined to the Canterbury foothills tomorrow. Fiordland, mostly fine. And the Chatham Islands, a period of rain overnight, possibly heavy, thunderstorms possible later tomorrow. 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
3: Good early evening to you. I'm Kate Lynham with you just for a couple of hours through to seven tonight. And we start with the Grimethorpe Colliery Band taking us firmly into the South Yorkshire British Brass Band sound. This is March of the Cobblers.

Such a cheery piece. It was all about cobblers, the shoemakers. March of the Cobblers by Bob Barrett and Edrich Sieber. That was played by the Grimethorpe Colliery Band. There was no doubt where that cheery little number took us to, but there's a little more confusion with our next piece. It's a mashup, really. Enrique Cazes is a Brazilian guitarist and arranger who's particularly known for coro and Brazilian popular music, and he's brought his skills through to Johann Sebastian Bach's music. This is Suite in C minor for flute and guitar, the prelude, arranged by Enrique Cazes.

That was Camerata Brazil with a bit of Bach, Suite in C minor for flute and guitar, the Prelude. Now back several centuries for Tobias Hume and Music and Mirth, performed by three violas da gamba.

Music and mirth, as it might have been perceived in 1605 when Tobias Hume published that. Marianne Müller played the viola da gamba, as did Liam Fennelly and Pau Marcos. Now we have two of America's great banjo players turning to traditional material. There are three Anglo-American folk tunes here. We have Sally in the Garden, Big Country, and Molly Put the Kettle On.

to mountains, particularly of interest to banjo player and singer Abigail Washburn. Also there, we had Bella Fleck. Today, 9th of August, is United Nations International Day of the World's Indigenous Peoples. We have three pieces from Ariana Tukau to mark that day. She's joined in a couple of them by Al Fraser, both of them performing Taonga Puoro. So we have such a wide family of instruments represented there, flutes, trumpets and percussion instruments made from all the natural materials of the Māori musical tradition. And the first piece is called Hauhautia.

Such a lot of atmosphere provided by the Taonga Pūoro in the background behind Ariana Te Kau, who wrote that piece, Hohotia. Her next piece is Te Reo o Te Wai, the voice or language of the water. Once again, Al Fraser provides extra Taonga Pūoro behind the voice.

That was Te Reo o Te Wai by Ariana Takau. And the final piece of hers that we'll hear is from her 2012 album, From Dust to Light. And Te Haiata is associated with the idea of dawn, or the first light of the day.

Ariana Takau with voice and taonga puoro in her own piece, Te Haiata. We also played Te Reo o Te Wai and Hohotia, and we were playing those today particularly to mark the International Day of the World's Indigenous Peoples. Speaking of which, Kronos Quartet produced an album called Kronos Caravan, and on it music from composers and traditions spanning Portugal, India, the Middle East, and all sorts of other places as well. We're going to hear them with Song of the Green Years, Canção Verdes Anos. It's a Portuguese song.

That was Cansao Verdes Años by Carlos Paredes, and it was arranged by Osvaldo Golijov for the Kronos Quartet, Song of the Green Years. Next, an arietta, little song, from Lyric Pieces, Book 1 by Grieg.

Arietta by Grieg, originally a piece of piano music, but arranged and played there by the Scottish jazz saxophonist Tommy Smith. Delius collected a folk song, and because of that, we know there is a town, Brigg, in Lincolnshire. Brigg Fair has been arranged by him as an English rhapsody. It's more a set of variations than a rhapsody. It was written in 1907, and it's played here by the BBC Symphony Orchestra.

0: That was by Delius. It was Brig Fair, an English Rhapsody. It was played by the BBC Symphony Orchestra, and Andrew Davis was conducting.
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0: You're listening to RNZ Concert with me, Kate Lynham, this afternoon. And we come to our soundtracks part of the day. My son is a deep musical thinker, and he often comments that his friends probably don't realise how much contemporary classical orchestral music they listen to in the course of films and video games these days. We're going to hear some of the film music. This is a piece by Hans Zimmer and Steve Mazzaro. It's the Happy Bunny Tavern from Kung Fu Panda.

Happy Bunny Tavern from Kung Fu Panda 4, the soundtrack by Hans Zimmer and Steve Massaro. We stay with the music of Hans Zimmer, but quite a different piece this. It's from the movie Interstellar, released in 2014. No Time for Caution is accompanying the film's famous high-tension docking sequence.

famously including some pipe organ there alongside orchestra, piano and electronic textures. That was Hans Zimmer's underscoring for Interstellar, the docking sequence, No Time for Caution. The music of Rachel Portman is featured next. With Emma, she became the first woman to win the Academy Award for Best Original Score, and we hear that theme now.

That was Emma by Rachel Portman, music she wrote for the 1996 film. With Dead Things from The Hours by Philip Glass, we have the music with its restrained repetition giving us the thoughts of the film itself, the passage of time and the accumulation of emotional pressure.

Composer Philip Glass with Dead Things from The Hours. Now to a little slice of game music, and this is from Baldur's Gate 3, developed by Larian Studios. It was released in 2023 with sound music by Borislav Slavov. And that soundtrack's become unusually prominent outside the game itself. Lots of people praise its thematic writing and dramatic variation. This is Who Are You?

That's Who Are You from the game Baldur's Gate 3 by Borislav Slavov. John Williams won an Academy Award for Best Original Score for our next film, Schindler's List. Here's the theme from An Sophie Mutter.

Anne-Sophie Mutter playing with the Recording Arts Orchestra of Los Angeles, conducted by the composer of that work, John Williams. That from the 1993 film Schindler's List. We stay with John Williams now for The Rise of Skywalker. Williams was involved with the Star Wars franchise for 40 years or so, and this is from the ninth and final film in the Skywalker saga.

The Rise of Skywalker from Star Wars, that from the film music by John Williams, of course, and an appropriate person to end our focus on screen music with. From music of the small screen to that of the whole world, world music. And first of all, a piece that's associated with the contemporary Tuareg guitar music of Agadez in Niger. This is Erkazamane. It's from an album called 100% Sahara Guitar.

That was Erkazamane from Stars of the Air, Etrandeleer, a group associated with the contemporary Tuareg guitar music scene. To another of their tracks now, this is Igrawahi.

Bertrand Allaire, playing within the modern Tuareg guitar tradition, sometimes described as desert blues. We've just heard Igra Wahi. Another person working within the same field is Abdallah Umbadugu, a pioneering figure in modern Tuareg guitar music. He was born in Niger in 1962. This is him with vocals and guitar in Tigrawahi Talga.

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He comes back now with Nigsa Tenere, which refers to the vast desert region of the Sahara.

Abdallah Umbadugu with vocals and guitar. That was his piece Nigsa Tenere. We now bring together a couple of incredible Indian classical lineages. Alam Khan is the son of Sarod master Ali Akbar Khan, and Anushka Shankar is a renowned sitarist and composer and daughter of the legendary sitarist Ravi Shankar. The two are joined by Sarathi Kaur on percussion and drums for Dancing on Scorched Earth.

We had Anushka Shankar on the sitar, Alam Khan on the sarod, and Sarathi Korwa playing percussion and drums. That's from an album called Chapter 3, We Return to Light. It was released in March last year. The previous chapters of Shankar's trilogy were Chapter 1, Forever for Now, and Chapter 2, How Dark It Is Before Dawn. In another track from the third album, We Return to Light, we'll hear Amrita, which is a Sanskrit-derived word associated with nectar, immortality, and the elixir of life.

0: I'm Rita, all about nectar, immortality, and the elixir of life. That was the fifth track on Chapter 3, We Return to Light, an album from Anushka Shankar. That's the end of our little world music focus. So lovely to bring you a selection of music that was so varied this afternoon. I've only been with you 2 hours, but we've travelled all around the world. But it's time for me to say goodbye. Mā te wā from me, Kate Lynham.
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2: Tēnā koutou I tēnei ahi ahi. Good evening, everyone. Marcus Norman here, joining you to introduce tonight's Music Alive feature here on RNZ Concert. It's the third in our six-part series of the 2024 At World's Edge Chamber Music Festival in the beautiful surroundings of Queenstown and Wanaka. And our host this evening, Adrian Hollow.
3: Welcome to Concert 3 of the 2024 At the World's Edge Festival, which was held in Queenstown. The venue is Te Atamira in Frankton, which is a thriving art space that was set up to serve local musicians and artists. This concert was held in the main exhibition space. Festival directors Justine Cormack and Benjamin Baker set up this festival to bring excellent classical music to the Lakes District of New Zealand. The two of them are well connected and have excellent musical friends from New Zealand and all around the world. Each year they invite a handful of them to Queenstown to team up and form various chamber music groups to perform exciting music. At the World's Edge Festival in 2024 was all about the mix of folk music and classical music. Most likely, unsurprisingly then, this concert is full of music by Béla Bartók. And it's mainly piano music that we're going to hear. Hungarian pianist Daniel Lepard is the tour de force in this program. He's going to play many, many notes. A little bit later on, Daniel will be joined by violinists Alexei Kenny and Benjamin Baker. And he's also getting a short reprieve when young New Zealand pianist Madeline Xiao sits down at the piano. Daniel Lepard starts with three rondos on Slovak folk tunes, which Béla Bartók wrote after he collected the tunes while traveling north of Hungary and documenting what he heard.

Béla Bartók's Three Rondos on Slovak Folk Tunes, performed there by Hungarian pianist Daniel Lebhardt. Next in this concert from the At the World's Edge Festival in 2024, Daniel is going to play us a monumental piece, which is a combination of two pieces, Béla Bartók's Out of Doors and Eve de Castro Robinson's A Zigzagged Gaze. De Castro Robinson is the New Zealand composer in residence at the 2024 At the World's Edge Festival. Each concert contains at least one of her pieces. For this concert, Daniel Lebhardt had the idea to intersperse the movements of Bartók's Out of Doors with movements of A Zigzagged Gaze, originally written as a musical answer to Modest Mussorgsky's Pictures at an Exhibition. A Zigzagged Gaze works just as well combined with Béla Bartók's more modern music. Out of Doors was written after World War I, when Bartók started to explore his own personal style, which he is now so well known for. The first movement of Out of Doors is called With Drums and Pipes, which takes its title from a Hungarian nursery rhyme in which a little boy heals an injured stork with the power of music. The second movement is called Barcarolla, which traditionally is a love song sung by a Venetian gondolier to his passengers. The music of barcarolles tends to have a rolling nature, mimicking the movement of the water. The third movement is Musette's, which imitates the sound of bagpipes. And number four, Night's Music, is an impressionistic piece depicting a calm summer's evening in Hungary with crickets chirping. And maybe you can hear in the distance folk bands playing some beautiful music. The last movement is called Chase, which is somewhat self-explanatory. The movements of Eve de Castro Robinson's A Zigzagged Gaze all are musical responses to paintings by New Zealand artists. The first is Trick or Treat in response to Miranda Parks, then Big Pink Shimmering One in response to Judy Miller, Return in response to Vincent Ward, and lastly, Blue Lady in response to Marie Lelievre. So, here is Daniel Lebhardt at the piano.

That was Daniel Lepard playing Béla Bartók's Out of Doors and Yves de Castro Robinson's A Zigzag Gaze. Both pieces were intermingled, one movement of Bartók followed by one movement of de Castro Robinson, and so on. What a workout for Daniel Lepard. And he's not getting a reprieve just yet. Welcome to the stage now, violinist Alexey Kenny, to play with Daniel Lepard Béla Bartók's Rhapsody No. 1 for violin and piano.

That was Rhapsody No. 1 for violin and piano by Hungarian composer Béla Bartók. It was played there by American violinist Alexi Kenny and Hungarian pianist Daniel Lepard.

Listening to a concert that was part of the 2024 At the World's Edge Festival, which was held in Queenstown. So now, after all those massive piano pieces in the first half of this concert, Daniel Lepard finally gets a rest. Taking the seat at the piano now is young New Zealand pianist Madeline Xiao. She's joined by Benjamin Baker on the violin, and together they play Deep River by Samuel Coleridge Taylor in an arrangement by Maud Powell. The piece is part of the collection 24 Negro Melodies.

Deep River by Samuel Coleridge Taylor in an arrangement by Maud Powell. The violinist was Benjamin Baker and the pianist Madeline Xiao. Now we have Daniel Lepard back at the piano for a piece by 17th century Welsh composer Thomas Tomkins, which was written in response to the execution of Charles I and the destruction of his organ at Worcester Cathedral in the UK. Here is Daniel Lepard with A Sad Pavane for These Distracted Times.

A Sad Pavan for These Distracted Times by Thomas Tomkins. It was played there by Hungarian pianist Daniel Lebhardt. And we end this concert from the At the World's Edge Festival with three short pieces by Australian composer Percy Grainger. They are Walking Tune, Spoon River, and finally Shepherd's Hay.

Daniel Lebhardt played Percy Grainger's Shepherd's Hay, and before that, Walking Tune and Spoon River. Well, that's the end of the official program of this beautiful concert, but Daniel has one more ace up his sleeve in the form of his encore Hungarian Melody by Franz Schubert.

0: Hungarian Melody by Franz Schubert, played there by Daniel Lepard. And with that, we are at the end of that concert, showcasing the Hungarian pianist's musical chops. What a mammoth concert for him. Thanks to violinists Alexei Kenny and Benjamin Baker, and young New Zealand pianist Madeline Chiao for joining him on stage for a few of those works. You've been listening to a concert recorded at the 2024 At the World's Edge Festival, which was held at Te Atamira in Queenstown. I'm Adrian Holley, and I recorded and produced this program. I hope you enjoyed this concert as much as I did. Thank you for joining me. Goodbye.
1: Kia ora, Adrian, and great to be enjoying the performances from the 2024 At World's Edge Festival in the third of our six-part series. And do join us next week, next Sunday, 7 p.m. We have Refraction, the fourth concert, including music by Ludoslawski, Eve de Castro Robinson, Bela Bartok, and Johannes Brahms's fabulously autumnal clarinet quintet in B minor. That's all coming up next Sunday here on RNZ Concert. 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That's right, tonight, Sunday, 9 p.m. Sound Lounge, our contemporary music show with yours truly, Marcus Norman. Tonight I have for you music by New Zealanders Josiah Carr and Victoria Kelly, her wonderful Starbuck Martyr, alongside some international flavour from Steve Reich, Bright Shing, and Russell Peterson. That's all coming up tonight in Sound Lounge from 9 p.m. But right now, we continue on our Music Alive features, performances from across New Zealand, recorded by us here at RNZ Concert. And we're going to dive into the world of Maurice Ravel, his Daphnis and Chloe Suite No. 2, which many consider to be the best orchestral depiction of a sunrise. Here is the Auckland Philharmonia and Sydney Philharmonia Choirs, conducted by Jon Merkel, Maurice Ravel's Daphnis and Chloe Suite No. 2.

The Auckland Town Hall going wild for Maurice Ravel's Daphnis and Chloe Suite number 2. The Auckland Philharmonia and Sydney Philharmonia choirs conducted by Jun Merkel from 2025. And we continue on with our live performances from the Tudor Consort. Coming up next, here's Palestrina's Gloria from his absolutely glorious Missa Pape Macelli.

Oh, that just gives me shivers. The music of Palestrina is Gloria from Missa Pape Michelli, the Tudor consort performing there from 2022 under Michael Stewart. And here's another work that is equally spine-tingling, Lily Boulanger's Nocturne and Cortege. It's from the 2024 National String Competition. Violinist Sara Lee is accompanied by pianist Gracie Francis.

From the 2024 National String Competition and Louis Eady National Piano Competition Finals, Lily Boulanger's Nocturne and Cortege from violinist Sarah Lee with pianist Gracie Francis. And to round out tonight's Music Alive here on RNZ Concert, we have a work by Michael Vinton, Sinfonietta. Hamish McEach conducts the New Zealand Symphony Orchestra.

0: Michael Vinton's Sinfonietta, Hamish McKeach conducting the New Zealand Symphony Orchestra there from 2012. And that rounds out our Music Alive programming tonight here on RNZ Concert. And if you'd like to check out any of the details of those performances and the music, head to our website rnz.co.nz and search schedules. Also, lots of fabulous interviews on offer there as well as part of our 3 to 7 program each week. And coming up is Sound Lounge shortly after 9 p.m. And I'll be continuing on the music with you right the way through until 11 p.m. So do join me coming up very soon here on RNZ Concert. Ka kite.
1: This week on 3 to 7, Michael Stewart, celebrating 40 years of the Tudor Concert Choir, the very French and very charming conductor Romain Dumas, and Rod Skip from Auckland's Tiranui Music Trust, introducing a new generation to classical music with help from the English cellist Sheku Kanamason. Star Power, it's part of 3 to 7, with me, Brian Crump, this week on RNZ Concert.

Kia ora, welcome Lounge Lizards to another edition of Sound Lounge here on RNZ Concert. I'm your host Marcus Norman, with the show ahead filled with international and local contemporary goodies from Steve Rush, Brett Ching, Victoria Kelly, and a few gig recommendations too. We start tonight's show with the work by New Zealander Josiah Carr, Fault Lines. It's a piece in constant internal tension, rhythmically, melodically, and harmonically, in ways that transform and grow as the piece goes through a series of unstable moments. Between these outbursts, there are moments of beauty, even grandeur, in acknowledgement that sometimes beauty can come from places of brokenness. In the midst of significant change and altering to the land and people, there is new life and hope amongst uncertainty. Fault Lines by Josiah Carr is performed here by the New Zealand Symphony Orchestra.

Music by Josiah Carr, Fault Lines, the New Zealand Symphony Orchestra performing under Benjamin Northey from September 2023. 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Always great to welcome you to our contemporary corner of RNZ. Our next work comes to us from Puerto Rico. Angelica Negron wrote Ave del Paraíso as an ode to the tropical plant of the same name, the bird of paradise, which has its unique and brightly coloured flowers that look like the head of a bird. And this particular piece is a part of a collection of pieces the composer has been writing for different mediums under the broader title of Sonic Herbarium, an exercise in the musicalization of the striking beauty of natural forms as a way to preserve them in memory. This particular piece uses field recordings from various birds in Puerto Rico, including the Canaria de Manguel, the yellow warbler, and the kingbird. These field recordings were made by Ernesto Olivares in the National Estuarine Research Reserve during the year 2021. Here's the work Ave de Paraíso, performed by Ember.

Definitely feels like we're in the jungle of Puerto Rico. Angelica Negron's Ave del Paraíso, the Bird of Paradise. Field recordings of various birds, just atmospheric, so beautiful. Victoria Kelly's Starbuck Marta is a secular exploration of female power. The text is the composer's response to the 13th century liturgical text of the same name, which describes the Virgin Mary's suffering at the crucifixion of her son, Jesus. Victoria Kelly reflects on the Virgin Mary in contemporary times, the cultural power of Mary's archetypal example of maternal sacrifice, difference, and forgiveness, and its influence on Western society over the past 2,000 years certainly cannot be understated, or in fact overstated. But what would she make of the regimes and individuals who have appropriated and distorted her story and the teachings of her son for their own personal or political gain? This piece interprets Mary's power as life and imagines her undertaking a journey from the Garden of Gethsemane on the night before the crucifixion towards an alternative future in which she saves her child. Starbuck Marta was commissioned by the New Zealand Symphony Orchestra in association with Choirs Aotearoa in 2024. And here is Voices New Zealand Chamber Choir with the New Zealand Symphony Orchestra performing Starbuck Marta by Victoria Kelly.

Victoria Kelly's Stabat Mater, the Voices New Zealand Chamber Choir with the New Zealand Symphony Orchestra under Valentina Pileggi. And Victoria Kelly is the composer in residence for this year's Martinborough Music Festival, and her commissioned composition Seasonal Creep will make its stunning finale to the festival. It's interwoven with Vivaldi's The Four Seasons, and the Martinborough Music Festival runs the 25th to 27th of September. Do check it out if you're in the area. You're listening to Sound Lounge this Ratapu Sunday evening here on RNZ Concert, and you're with me, Marcus Norman, coming to you from our Christchurch studio. Still to come tonight, music from the fabulous film composer Hilde Gunnadottir, Brett Shing, and a few others. We're going to continue on the spiritual connection now with composer Alexander Komitas, writing Vita Aeternae Variations. And it was inspired by the 2007 book Consciousness Beyond Life by the Dutch cardiologist and medical expert on near-death experiences, Pim van Lommel. Vita Aeternae Variations is performed here by Auckland City Brass.

0: Auckland City Brass enjoying some enthusiastic applause, presumably for some individual call-outs on stage. They were performing Alexander Komitas's Vita Aeterna Variations, conducted by Mark Close in this year's Brass Band Association of New Zealand competition. Now, Steve Reich is one of those composers synonymous with 20th century minimalism. Although he didn't align himself with the term, it is a rather convenient descriptor of the style, capturing the minimalist aesthetic of those repetitive rhythms and harmonies, and always interlocking in a pleasingly hypnotic way. For Reich, though, the medium wasn't limited to music. In his work Come Out, Reich uses pre-recorded tapes of voices from the Harlem Six, a group of six black youths arrested for the murder of Majid Sugar, a Hungarian refugee in Harlem in the weeks following the Little Fruit Stand riot of 1964. Steve Reich's work Come Out was commissioned by civil rights activist Truman J. Nelson for the benefit of the Harlem Six. And Truman Nelson agreed to give Reich creative freedom with the tapes of the trials, and the composer constructed the work entirely from a loop of 4 seconds taken from more than 70 hours of tapes from those trials. Reich used the voice of Donald Hamm, one of those involved in the riots but not responsible for the murder. He was only 19 at the time of this recording. This piece was remixed by Japanese DJ Ken Ishii for the 1999 album Reich Remixed, which is the version we're going to hear now. Here is Come Out by Steve Reich, the voice of Donald Hamm, Steve Reich on tapes and loops with Ken Ishii on electronics.
1: Come out to show them. Come out to show them. Come out to show them. Come out to show them. Come out to show them. Come out to show them. Come out to show them. Come out to show them. Come out to show them. Come out to show them. Come out to show them. Come out to show them. Come out to show them. Come out to show them. Come out to show them. Come out to show them. Come out to show them. Come out to show them. Come out to show them. Come out to show them. Come out to show them. Come out to show them. Come out to show them.

Come out to show them. I had to open the bruise up and let some of the blues blood come out to show them.

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them, come out to show them, come out to show them, come out to show them, come out to show them, come out to show them, come out to show them, come out to show them, come out to show them, come out to show them, come out to show them, come out to show them, come out to show them, come out to show them, come out to show them, come out to show them, come out to show them, come out to show them, come out to show them, come out to show them, come out to show them, come out to show them, come out to show them, come out to show them, come out to show them, come out to show them, come out to show them, come out to show them, come out to show them, come out to show them, come out to show them, come out to show them, come out to show them, come out to show them, come out to show them, come out to show them, come out to show them, come out to show them, come out to show them, come out to show them, come out to show them, come out to show them, come out to show them, come out to show them, come out to show them, come out to show them, come out to show them, come out to show them, come out to show them, come out to show them, come out to show them, come out to show them, come out to show them, come out to show them, come out to show them,

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I'm not gonna do it.

A thought-provoking piece which in many ways still holds relevance in today's world, particularly in America. Steve Reich's Come Out. We heard the voice of Donald Hamm. Steve Reich was on the Tapes and Loops, and it was remixed by Ken Ishii, DJ, for the 1999 album Reich Remixed. But here in New Zealand, we will finally experience the live premiere of one of Reich's greatest works, his Music for 18 Musicians, 50 years after its conception. We finally get the New Zealand premiere of this work, and it's taking place in Ōtautahi, Christchurch, this coming weekend at the Piano on the 15th of August, presented by the University of Canterbury in partnership with the Piano. And it features Justin DeHart leading an ensemble of Voices New Zealand vocalists, pianists, percussionists and instrumentalists. And to be honest, who knows when we'll have the opportunity to hear this work live again in New Zealand. So I would totally recommend travelling for this one. There are still some tickets remaining, but do get in quick. More information at thepiano.nz. Right, moving along to some film music from the Icelandic composer Hildur Gunnarsdóttir. And she's rightly established herself as one of Hollywood's most in-demand composers, producing epic sonic backdrops to the likes of Tom Finland, Chernobyl, the Joker films, and The Revenant, among many others. We have an excerpt here from her studio album, Where to From Here.

Two tracks from Hilda Gunnadottir's album Where To From Here. The first track, Make Space. The second, Arindi, performed there by the composer, music production, cello and vocalist, violist Evan Kang. Liam Byrne was the viola da gamba player, cellist Claire O'Connell, Elsie Torp, another vocalist, joined by Jessica Kenny, also on vocals. And to our feature work on Sound Lounge tonight, Concerto for Orchestra, Zodiac Tales by Bright Shing. The composer acknowledges the ancient zodiac cyclical calendar from the Greeks and Egyptians, Indian and Babylonians, alongside the Chinese zodiac. And Shing's Concerto for Orchestra draws on the ancient astrology and astronomy of China across five distinct movements. The god of rain, of mice and cats, three lambs under the spring sun, the elephant eating serpent, the tomb and the soulful dog, and actually the sixth movement, the flying horses. That is some rich imagery to keep in mind as we take in the ancient astrological splendor of Concerto for Orchestra Zodiac Tales by Bright Shing. Here's the Shanghai Symphony Orchestra.

the compelling and totally immersive work Concerto for Orchestra Zodiac Tales by Brett Shing. You could just revel in those references right across time, across astrological cultures. And that was performed by the Shanghai Symphony Orchestra, conducted by the composer himself, Brett Shing. And our penultimate work tonight on Sound Lounge is from Russell Peterson, an American jazz saxophonist, bassoonist, and educator. Here is the New Zealand group Amici Ensemble from earlier this year performing the saxophone quintet of Russell Peterson.

The music of Russell Peterson, his saxophone quintet performed by the Amici Ensemble from earlier this year, April 2026. We heard Simon Brew on saxophone with violinist Donald Armstrong and Anna van der Zee with violist Nicholas Hancocks and cellist Andrew Joyce. And that's it for this week's Sound Lounge, produced by Ryan Smith and presented by me, Marcus Norman. And all the details of tonight's music can be found on rnz.co.nz and search schedules. And I really do encourage you to get out and support live performances of contemporary music. There's so much going on right across the country in all centres, and contemporary music very much needs its audiences to thrive. I hope you can join us next week, same time, same place, here on RNZ Concert. Taking us up to midnight, it's New Music Dreams with Ryan Smith. Paul Marie.

Welcome to New Music Dreams. I'm Ryan Smith, and tonight we have a beautiful album by Wellington-based composer Sonia Waters, which uses Wellington's astonishing weather as a starting point. The name of the album is The Sheltering Ranges. It's a set of almost pastoral-sounding ambient pieces that combine melodies on semi-modular Moog synthesizers, loops, piano, phonetic poetry. And the whole project began with Sonia's field recordings of some of the many wind turbines in the Wellington region. Sonia could also see a wind turbine from her house, where she liked to play synthesizers while looking out the window. She says, "Across the valley, high on the hill, the wind turbine turned briskly, or it sat completely still, its fins jutting out into the sky. Sometimes the sound of whirring would drift across to the house. Up close, the turbine hummed and swished in a constant rhythm. Other turbines emitted creaks, groans, whooshes, and delicate resonant frequencies." Sonia's field recordings of these wind turbines became a central part of the music on this album. Sonia Waters' musical career spans from the 1980s punk of the Instigators through to the Morricone-esque band White Swan, Black Swan. And although for this album she was trying to get away from traditional song structures, she couldn't resist singing some poppy melodies here and there and adding a few piano loops. The album ended up being released on a Los Angeles-based label, Kudiji Records, which describes itself as an Inaka assemblage of international psychedelia. Inaka being a Japanese term meaning a rural area or the countryside. For The Sheltering Ranges, the label asked six other composers from around the world to contribute remixes. Three of the remixes were by Wellington-based composers, Jet Jaguar, Ludus, and Dougal McKinnon. The other three were done by Mexico-based sound artist Luna Castillo, Tel Aviv-based musician and producer Rami Moscovich, and Ukrainian folk singer Mariana Klochko. Thomas Voice also helped tie all the pieces together with his careful mastering. A big thanks to John Hayes for putting me onto this album. This is The Sheltering Ranges by Sonia Waters.

You've just been listening to The Sheltering Ranges, an album by Wellington-based composer Sonia Waters, which uses Wellington's weather as the starting point. It all began with field recordings of Wellington's many wind turbines, then Sonia added recordings of her semi-modular Moog synthesizers, loops, pianos, and phonetic poetry. The Sheltering Ranges was released on Los Angeles-based label Kudiji Records.

Well, that's all from New Music Dreams. Until next Sunday night at 11, I'm Ryan Smith, and I hope you can join me then to explore some more ambient and drone music. I'm going to leave you now with our Music Through the Night programming. 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

0: The kākāriki. The New Zealand parakeet. Te reo irirangi o Aotearoa.
1: RNZ News, kia ora, I'm Nicola Wright. Hātohone St John says it's in discussions with Health NZ about ensuring the ambulance service and its staff can cope long term. It has declared a major incident response after two consecutive weeks that set records as its busiest ever. The Director of Ambulance Operations, Doug Gallagher, says staff are under significant strain. Health NZ says it's working closely with St John to support patient flow through hospitals and other services. Oakune schools will be closed today as the town grapples with a water shortage caused by a leaking pipe. The town's reservoir is down to 12%. Aduapehu District Council spokesperson says the leak caused by last month's magnitude 5.9 earthquake near Taumaru Nui was discovered on Thursday and repaired on Friday, but there's still a need to remove air from the water line. Water's not coming out of most people's taps, but is expected to be back on by late afternoon today. Israel's Prime Minister Benjamin Netanyahu has rejected the United States President's peace plan for the Palestinian territory of Gaza. The Palestinian militant group Hamas agreed last month to Donald Trump's 15-point plan, in which Hamas would disarm if Israel pulled its troops out of Gaza. In a cabinet meeting this morning, Mr. Netanyahu has said Israel rejects the document and that its military will, quote, not withdraw until all Hamas is genuinely disarmed. He says the Israelis are now discussing this with the Americans. Solar energy advocates say household wealth, home ownership rates, and what's called a neighbourhood effect are driving uptake of the technology in the absence of government incentives. An RNZ analysis shows that while installation rates are low nationally, some suburbs and towns have hundreds of houses with solar panels. Wānaka and Papamoa Beach are leading, each with between 750 and 800 residential solar installations. RNZ has found that areas with high home ownership are also more likely to have higher rates of solar. The advocacy group Rewiring Aotearoa says people are most likely to adopt solar if they can see their neighbours have it. That's the news.
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1: The forecast from Met Service to midnight. Northland, Auckland, Coromandel Peninsula, Bay of Plenty, Waikato and Waitomo mainly fine. Some low cloud or fog this morning, and the odd light shower from Auckland South from midday. Fog patches again from evening. Taumaru Nui, the Kapiti, including the central high country. Morning fog patches, also showers, could be heavy south of Taranaki Maunga this morning, and then gradually clearing, fine more often. Gisborne to Wairarapa, also Wellington, and Nelson, mainly fine. Chance of a shower south of Napier till evening. Buller to Westland, showers, some heavy, clearing to fine in Westland this morning and elsewhere this evening. Fiordland becoming fine. Marlborough, Canterbury, Otago and Southland, scattered rain becoming confined to the Canterbury foothills this evening. Chatham Islands, early rain with showers from afternoon, could be heavy and thundery. In the main centres, Auckland is fine, just some areas of morning fog, afternoon southwest winds and high of 16 degrees. Tauranga fine, but may also get morning fog, afternoon westerlies and 17. Hamilton cloudy spells with patchy fog morning and evening, afternoon westerlies 16. Wellington mainly fine, isolated showers from afternoon, northerlies turn southerly late morning, 14. Christchurch occasional drizzle clearing this afternoon except from Banks Peninsula, southwesterlies dying out tonight, 12. And Dunedin rain at times, clearing late afternoon, southerlies dying out, 10 degrees. 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

That was a musical Scottish introduction to today's morning's programme with Howard Shelley at the piano and the Tasmanian Symphony Orchestra. And they were bringing us the finale from Anticipations of Scotland, a grand fantasia by Ignaz Moscheles. And it's Andrew Clark here with my very own Scottish introduction, wishing you a very warm welcome to Aaron's Egg Concert and the morning's programme this Monday, the 10th of August. Hoping you all had a great weekend. We've got in this next hour Vivaldi and the violin and a retake on music by Bach. First to music from Handel and this Water Music Suite number 3 in G.

We heard the Consort of London there with Handel's Water Music Suite number 3 in G. It is time for a modern take on music from Bach, and this is by Australian composer Elena Katz-Chernin. We're going to hear her reinvention number 1 for Descant Recorder.

We heard Genevieve Lacey playing the recorder with the Flinders Quartet, and that was Elena Katz-Chernin's Reinvention No. 1 for a descant recorder based on Bach's Invention No. 8. It's 20 minutes past 6 this Monday morning. Vivaldi and the violin now combine, and Vivaldi wrote this around the same time as his much more well-known The Four Seasons, but we're going to join the Venice Baroque Orchestra for this violin concerto in F.

We heard Violin Concerto in F Major, Vivaldi's Violin Concerto in F, brought to us by the Venice Baroque Orchestra. And just to point out that we had the Baroque Violin there being played by Giuliano Carmignola. It is Andrew Clark here with the morning's programme this Monday. I'm live on RNZ Concert, and I've got some Ravel for you very soon. It's coming up after the main centre's forecast. Tamaki Makaurau, Auckland, fine apart from areas of morning fog, light winds, but afternoon southwesterlies and a high of 16. Tauranga, Moana, fine apart from possible morning fog, light winds and afternoon westerlies, a high of 17. Kirikiriroa, Hamilton, cloudy periods with patchy morning and evening fog, light winds but afternoon westerlies and a high of 16. Tawhanganui, Atara, Wellington, mainly fine, isolated showers from the afternoon, northerlies changing southerly late in the morning, a high of 14. Ototahi, Christchurch, cloudy, occasional drizzle clearing in the afternoon, but remaining about Banks Peninsula, southwesterlies will die out at night and a top of 12. In Otipoti, Dunedin today, cloudy and occasional rain clearing late in the afternoon, and southerlies will die out in the afternoon, a high of 10. All right, let's bring in French sisters, Katia and Marielle Labec now. They're bringing us music from France. This is from Ravel's Mother Goose Suite. And we're going to hear them play the Laidronette, Empress of the Pagodas.

The piano playing sisters Katya and Maria Levesque there with the Ledronette Empress of the Pagodas from Ravel's Mother Goose Suite. It is 23 minutes to 7. It's time for part of Prokofiev's Take on Symphonies by the likes of Mozart and Haydn from his Symphony No. 1. We're going to join the Orchestre Philharmonique de Strasbourg to bring us the gentle second movement.

That was the second movement there from Prokofiev's Symphony No. 1 in D. Aziz Shokhai Kikimov conducted the Orchestre Philharmonique de Strasbourg. It's time now to hear the clarinet featuring in this quintet from Brahms now. And we're going to hear the very comforting third movement from his quintet in B minor.

That was the third movement there from Brahms Clarinet Quintet in B minor. Clarinetist James Campbell, joined by the New Zealand String Quartet. It is time to bring you some music now from Holst, Gustav Holst, one of his songs without words. And I will be joining the Royal Liverpool Philharmonic Orchestra.

We heard the second of Holst's Two Songs Without Words, brought to us by the Royal Liverpool Philharmonic. 7:09. Now, I've got a new release for you from a Scandinavian string quartet. The ensemble are called Opus 13, and they're made up of two players from Norway and two from Sweden. And while there's music by Norwegian Grieg on this album, they've also gone further afield. Let's hear them with part of Felix Mendelssohn's string quartet, number 2 in A minor, and this is the third movement.

That was the intermezzo from Felix Mendelssohn's String Quartet No. 2 in A minor. Our performers there, the ensemble Opus 13, and we will have a wee bit more from that new album for the Beauty Spot after 8 here on Mornings, and will be music from Grieg for that one. You're listening to RNZ Concert this Monday. It's Andrew Clark here with the Mornings programme. Plenty more music to come, including a dance from Debussy after the news and weather. Taking us up to 7 o'clock, I've got the Dance of the Hatcha, and this piece being performed by Hesperion 21.

0: The kākāriki, the New Zealand parakeet. Te reo irirangi o Aotearoa.
1: RNZ News, kia ora, I'm Nicola Wright. Hātohone St John says it's under heavy pressure because of seasonal illness and it's asking people to avoid calling an ambulance today unless absolutely necessary. The service declared a major incident response yesterday following record calls over the weekend. Spokesperson Doug Gallagher says 111 should be called in cases of genuine emergency, such as chest pain, difficulty breathing, or being unable to wake a person. He urges others who can to see a GP or call Healthline. The Human Rights Foundation says government policy has reinforced the treatment of housing as a speculative asset. The Foundation's report on access to housing shows almost no progress in realising the right to a decent home since 2023. Chairperson Aaron Packard says several government initiatives have contributed to the entrenchment of inequality. The Labour Party says National's latest policy announcement would simply continue a failed fiscal strategy. National is campaigning on returning to surplus in the 2028-29 financial year, reducing debt below 40% of GDP, and gradually lowering government spending towards 30% of GDP. Labour's finance spokesperson Barbara Edmonds says National spending cuts will increase New Zealanders' costs. Israel's Prime Minister Benjamin Netanyahu has rejected Donald Trump's peace plan for the Palestinian territory of Gaza. The Palestinian militant group Hamas agreed last month to a 15-point US plan, under which it will disarm if Israel pulls its troops out of Gaza. However, Mr. Netanyahu says Israel's forces will not withdraw until Hamas is genuinely disarmed. A woman who had a dental examination at Auckland Hospital in a chair similar to one found in the waiting room says the lack of quality equipment is concerning. Health NZ acknowledges the dental chair has been broken for some time, but says a newly refurbished clinic will be open by late October. That's the news.
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1: The forecast from Met Service to midnight. Northland, Auckland, Coromandel Peninsula, Bay of Plenty, Waikato and Waitomo mainly fine. Some low cloud or fog this morning and the odd light shower from Auckland south from midday. Fog patches again from evening. Taumaru Nui te Kapiti, including the central high country. Morning fog patches, also showers, could be heavy south of Taranaki Maunga this morning and then gradually clearing, fine more often. Gisborne to Wairarapa, also Wellington and Nelson, mainly fine. Chance of a shower south of Napier till evening. Buller to Westland, showers, some heavy, clearing to fine in Westland this morning and elsewhere this evening. Fiordland becoming fine. Marlborough, Canterbury, Otago and Southland, scattered rain becoming confined to the Canterbury foothills this evening. Chatham Islands, early rain with showers from afternoon, could be heavy and thundery. In the main centres, Auckland is fine, just some areas of morning fog, afternoon southwest winds and a high of 16 degrees. Tauranga fine, but may also get morning fog, afternoon westerlies and 17. Hamilton cloudy spells with patchy fog morning and evening, afternoon westerlies 16. Wellington mainly fine, isolated showers from afternoon, northerlies turn southerly late morning 14. Christchurch occasional drizzle clearing this afternoon except from Banks Peninsula, southwesterlies dying out tonight 12, and Dunedin rain at times clearing late afternoon, southerlies dying out 10 degrees. 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
4: Kia ora, it's Andrew Clark here with the morning's programme for you on RNZ Concert this Monday the 10th of August. 4 minutes past seven, on its way to you in this hour of the programme, a wee bit of Mozart's night music. And I've got some delightful chamber music from Schumann. Also the chance to win tickets to see the NZ Trio kicking off their North Island tour later this week. Time now for a dance from Debussy. In fact, we're actually going to hear an orchestral arrangement by Ravel of Debussy's Dance or Danse.

Very grand indeed. That was Ravel's orchestration of Debussy's Danse, brought to us by the Quebec Symphony Orchestra. It is time now to bring you parts of one of Mozart's most famous pieces, Eine kleine Nachtmusik. He wrote it in 1787, and that was the same year as the opera Don Giovanni, so he was a very busy chap. And while he was composing that dark and dramatic opera, he also produced, of course, this carefree serenade. From it, we're going to hear the finale.

Richard Tognetti playing the violin and directing the Australian Chamber Orchestra. We heard the finale from Mozart's Eine kleine Nachtmusik. Now, I've got a wee bit of fun up next. That's how I would describe this next piece I'm going to play you. We're going to hear the clarinet and piano, and this is part of a sonatina by Joseph Horowitz.

That movement there from Joseph Horowitz's Sonatina for Clarinet and Piano, brought to us by the two Michaels, clarinetist Michael Collins, and at the piano, Michael McHale. It is 18 minutes past 7. Now, I've got a bit of an early gem for you. This one is a piece by German composer Michael Praetorius. He wrote a book of dances, more than 300 of them, in fact, and published in 1612. From this vast collection called Terpsichore, we're going to hear the ballet.

Some lovely elegance in that piece, wasn't there? Michael Pretorius Terpsichore, the ballet from that, brought to us by the Capella della Torre, the conductor Caterina Boimel. Well, we're going to head to South America now for some music written by Peruvian singer and composer Chabuca Granda. It's called The Cinnamon Flower, or in Spanish, La Flor de la Canela. And for an added bonus, we're actually bringing in a Peruvian. This is going to be sung by Juan Diego Flores.

La Flor de la Canela, sung by Juan Diego Flores, playing the guitar, David Galvez, with the Fort Worth Symphony Orchestra. It is 26 minutes past 7. Time now for an arrangement of a song by British entertainer Marie Dare. This is called The Spanish Shawl, and this is a duet for cello and piano.

That piece from the 1930s from Scottish composer and cellist Marie Dare, The Spanish Shawl. And we heard the cellist Alexandra McKenzie with Ingrid Sawyers at the piano. Yeah, thanks very much for listening to Mornings this Monday. It's Andrew Clark here live on RNZ Concerts. I'm going to be bringing you a performance from Penny Batty coming up. Also, music by a New Zealand composer on his centenary today. And I've got tickets to see the NZ Trio, performing in Hamilton, Auckland, Gisborne, Napier and Wellington. And we'll hear music from one of the composers on their programme. But now, let's take a quick look at the main centre's forecast today. Tamaki Makaurau, Auckland, fine apart from areas of morning fog, light winds, but afternoon southwesterlies, a high of 16. Tauranga, Moana, fine day apart from possible morning fog as well, light winds, but afternoon westerlies and a high of 17. Kirikiriro, Hamilton, cloudy periods with patchy morning and evening fog, light winds, but afternoon westerlies and a

high expected of 16. Tofanganui, Atara, Wellington, mainly fine, isolated showers from the afternoon. Northerlies will change southerly late in the morning and high 14. Ōtautahi, Christchurch, cloudy with occasional drizzle, clearing in the afternoon but remaining around Banks Peninsula. And southwesterlies will die out at night, a top of 12. In Otipoti, Dunedin today, cloudy, occasional rain, clearing late in the afternoon. Southerlies will die out in the afternoon and a top of 10. All right, here's a wee piece from a film called Fantastic Mr. Fox. What if anybody remembers this? This is from 2009. It was an animated film directed by Wes Anderson, based on Roald Dahl's 1970 children's book. The music written by Alexandre Desplat. And this is a bit wacky. I mean, it's called Whack Bat Majorette, after all. And it's, I think it evokes the sounds of a parade.

That was an orchestral performance with Alexandre Desplat's Whack Bat Majorette from the soundtrack to Fantastic Mr. Fox. It is 24 minutes to 8 now. I'm wondering if any of you managed to get to see Penny Patty and Amina Idris in their performances of Massenet's Manon for the run this week. The Wellington Opera production was sold out. And I know that a lot of people from across the country travelled actually to Wellington to be in the audience. I was talking to quite a few people yesterday. It was great that Amina carried on to perform the lead role despite having a cold. It was interesting when Penny arrived with the artistic director on stage to give us, I guess, a bit of a heads up that she wasn't feeling too well. And what we all felt in the audience was that it was a remarkable performance no matter what. And Penny Patty was amazing as well. Really enjoyed the whole production. And we're going to hear some Penny singing now. This is from Puccini. We're going to hear Che gelida manina.

The wonderful voice of tenor Pere Patti singing Que Gelida Manina from Puccini's La Bohème, joined by the Orchestre National Bordeaux Aquitaine. And Penny received, and Amina and the whole cast of Manon and the Wellington Opera performances, a standing ovation, which is kind of unusual in New Zealand and in the Southern Hemisphere, I guess, in general Australia and New Zealand. But absolutely, the audience loved it. We're wondering when Penny's coming back to perform opera here in New Zealand. Anybody know? Let us know. That'd be wonderful. I've been trying to get some details from somebody, find out where he might be performing here next. Now, talking of New Zealand, it's a special day for our next composer, Edwin Carr, born in Auckland in 1926. So it's his centenary today. And he studied music at Otago and Auckland universities in the 1940s and then travelled to London on a New Zealand government bursary to study composition with Benjamin Frankel at the Guildhall School of Music. And eventually he would make trips back and forth between here and Europe. He was writing ballets at one point, also teaching in Sydney, before returning to New Zealand in the 1980s. Well, Edwin Carr died in 2003 at the age of 76, and there's an autobiography out. Actually it came out many years ago, but it's a life set to music. And we're talking of his music now. We're going to mark his centenary now with this mazurka, and it's from his Promenade Ballet Suite.

That was the New Zealand Symphony Orchestra, conducted by Kenneth Young. And we heard the mazurka from Edwin Carr's Promenade Bally Suite. And that's on the centenary of Edwin Carr's birthday. It's 7:45. Shortly, I'll bring you details of the NZ Trio's latest tour, that excellent ensemble, and the chance to win tickets to go and see them on tour. They're playing music by this man, Robert Schumann. I've added an extra player to bring you a quartet. This is from his string quartet in F.

That was music by Robert Schumann, the final movement from his string quartet in F major, brought to us by the Hagen Quartet. Well, it's time now to talk a wee bit about the NZ Trio, the great ensemble on tour from Saturday this week, starting in Hamilton at the Gallagher Academy, before they head to Auckland, Gisborne, Napier and Wellington. You can find out the details at their website, nztrio.com. The programme is called Space Jump, and that's because they're going to be playing a piece by Fazil Say called Space Jump. Apparently it's pretty energetic, so it'll get the concert underway in a pretty energetic way. There's also music from Schumann, whose music we just heard there, his Lyrical Piano Trio Number 2. And there's going to be a work by the Wellington-based composer Keith Moss as well. So we're talking Hamilton, Auckland, Gisborne, Napier and Wellington. And I've got tickets to give away. I've got a double pass to one of those concerts. So please text me with your name, email address and the city that you'd like to see them in. So your name, email address and the city you want to go to. The text line number is 8824. That is 8824 to enter the draw. Tomorrow, I'll have tickets to every venue that the Dutch piano-playing brothers Lucas and Arthur Jussen will be going to on their tour of the country. So tune in around the same time for those details. And on Wednesday, I've got tickets for the Vocal Ensemble Tudor Consort, for the Kapiti Coast and Auckland as well. But today, it's the NZ Trio. Hamilton, Auckland, Gisborne, Napier and Wellington. Let me know. All right, it is 8 minutes to eight. It's time to bring you a chamber piece by Schubert now. And he wrote this because a wealthy clarinetist, an amateur one, Count Ferdinand Troyer, commissioned it. And the Count asked for a work modelled on Beethoven's enormously popular septet, which was doing the rounds at the time. So I actually really love the whole work. I don't know if you've heard the whole thing in full, his octet in F. But we're going to join an ensemble for the bouncy third movement.

That was a very bouncy, jolly movement there. The third movement from Schubert's Octet in F. Our performers, clarinetist Nicolas Baldiroux, bassoonist Julien Hardy, David Garrier playing the horn, contrabass Yann Dubost, cellist Yann Leviennois, Shuichi Okada played the violin, Marc Desmond the viola, and also another violinist, Pierre Fouchineret. And many thanks for joining me. It's Andrew Clark here with the morning's programme this Monday on RNZ Concerts. And we'll be listening to Montserrat Caballé singing music from Bizet's Carmen. And I've also got some music from Mendelssohn, which was inspired by a piece by Shakespeare. And don't forget, if you'd like to enter the draw for the chance to win tickets to see the NZ Trio in their upcoming tour, please text me. Thanks to those of you who've texted in already. The text line number is 8824. Please provide your name, email address, and your choice of city for the performance, with the tour kicking off in Hamilton this coming Saturday, and then Auckland, Gisborne, Napier, and Wellington. Well, wherever you are across the country, please stay with me because we're approaching 8 o'clock and it's soon time for the news.

0: The kākāriki, the New Zealand parakeet. Te reo irirangi o Aotearoa.
1: RNZ News, kia ora, I'm Nicola Wright. Hatohone St John is reminding people to call for an ambulance only in a genuine health emergency, as it anticipates extreme pressure today from seasonal illness. The ambulance service has declared a major incident response after its busiest week on record. Spokesperson Doug Gallagher says 111 should be called if urgent help is needed, such as for chest pain, trouble breathing, or if a person can't wake someone up. Those who can should otherwise see a GP or call Healthline. Ruapehu District Council is providing portaloos and drinking water tankers in Oakune as the town grapples with a water shortage caused by a leaking pipe. Water is expected to be back by late afternoon, although schools have been closed today. The leak was caused by last month's earthquake near Taumarunui. A Māori housing expert is calling for a dedicated funding stream for Māori housing providers, saying there has been next to no progress on housing decency goals over the last 3 years. The Human Rights Foundation has found the country's going backwards when it comes to the right to a decent home. Jackie Paul is on the Foundation's managing committee and says affordability, accessibility and cultural adequacy have all suffered. Wellington's mayor says the city councillor, Tony Randall, who died over the weekend, was a deeply committed public servant. Mr Randall was first elected in 2022 and re-elected last year. Andrew Little says Mr Randall was an extremely diligent councillor and keen public transport advocate, and he says he'll be sorely missed. Firefighters from New Zealand are among an international group helping combat a volatile wildfire in Canada. The Bald Range fire in British Columbia has grown to more than 10,000 hectares and forced more than 20,000 people to leave their homes. Five New Zealand firefighters were sent to assist alongside larger groups from Mexico and Australia. That's the news.
2: Coming up on 3 to 7, Tudor Consort Director Michael Stewart talks about taking the choir to Auckland to celebrate its 40th birthday, singing music by Lotti, Handel and Orlando de Lassus. Going north of the Bombay Hills on 3 to 7 with me, Brian Crump, today on RNZ Concert.
1: The forecast from Met Service to midnight: Northland, Auckland, Coromandel Peninsula, Bay of Plenty, Waikato and Waitomo, mainly fine. Some low cloud or fog this morning, the chance of a shower mainly in the west. Fog patches again from evening. Taumarunui, the Kapiti, including the central high country, morning fog patches and a few showers, and then gradually clearing to more fine spells. Gisborne to Wairarapa, also Wellington and Nelson, mainly fine, chance of a shower south of Napier until evening. Buller and Grey, showers clearing this evening. Westland and Fiordland, fine or becoming fine. Marlborough, Canterbury, Otago and Southland, scattered rain, becoming confined to the Canterbury foothills this evening. Chatham Islands, morning rain, showers from afternoon, could be heavy and thundery. In the main centres, Auckland is fine, just some areas of morning fog. Afternoon southwesterlies and a high of 16 degrees. Tauranga fine but may also get morning fog. Afternoon westerlies and 17. Hamilton cloudy spells with patchy fog, morning and evening. Afternoon westerlies 16. Wellington mainly fine, isolated showers from afternoon. Northerlies turn southerly late morning 14. Christchurch occasional drizzle clearing this afternoon, except from Banks Peninsula. Southwesterlies dying out tonight, 12. And Dunedin rain at times, clearing late afternoon as southerlies die out, and a high of 10. This is RNZ Concert, funded through New Zealand On Air.
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From Felix Mendelssohn's take on Shakespeare's A Midsummer Night's Dream, we heard the scherzo brought to us by the London Symphony Orchestra. And kia ora, it's Andrew Clark here with the music selection this Monday, provided by our wonderful producer Anna. And the morning's programme is what you're listening to. Welcome to RNZ Concert, coming up soon. We're going to hear Mitsuko Ichita at the piano, and this is a case where she's gone back to rediscover her love for Beethoven. I'll have the details a wee bit later on. Also, we're going to bring in the NZSO for music by Sibelius. Now it's time for your beauty spot today at 8:09, and our Scandinavian String Ensemble Opus 13 are back. Now, you may not have been around before 7 o'clock, but we heard them with a track from their latest album. Here's another one now. This time it's a piece by Grieg. We're going to join them for Solveig's song.

That was Opus 13, the ensemble there with Grieg's Solveig's Song. And they're based in Norway, and the music is also from there as well. Well, actually, there's a couple from Norway and a couple from Sweden. But either way, none of those places too far from where we're heading to next. We're off to Denmark, and we're going to join the Danish girls' choir as they sing a traditional piece from there called Kistidu Kom.

Kirsti Ducom brought to us by the Danish Girls Choir and the Danish String Quartet. It is time now for music from a Russian who was born on this day in 1865, Alexander Glazunov. We're going to hear part of his Seasons, yes, and not just Vivaldi that wrote music based on the seasons. This one is the Summer Scene.

That was the Royal Scottish National Orchestra with the Summer Scene from Alexander Glazunov's The Seasons. And maybe you went to the Royal New Zealand Ballet Winter Season Tour because that music featured in one of the ballets that they were performing. And I, when I heard that, I just thought, wow, hang on, that rings a wee bell there. It's 20 minutes past eight. Now, look, 20 years ago, Japanese pianist Mitsuko Uchida released, with much praise, in fact, studio recordings of Beethoven's final three piano sonatas. And now her record label has just released performances recorded that she recorded in live in Tokyo last year. Here she is with the opening movement from Beethoven's Piano Sonata number 30.

That was the opening movement there from Beethoven's Piano Sonata number 30 in E, with a new release of recordings by Mitsuko Uchida at the piano there. 25 minutes past 8, let's bring in the New Zealand Symphony Orchestra now for a performance of music by Sibelius, something short, in fact, his dance intermezzo.

That was Sibelius's Dance Intermezzo, brought to us by the NZSO. The conductor there, Pietari Inkinen. And Pietari is back in New Zealand to conduct the NZSO with music by Sibelius from this week. It'll include his work, Sibelius's work called Pohjola's Daughter. And they're also going to be playing the New Zealand premiere of a violin concerto from a contemporary Finnish composer, Magnus Lindberg. And some of you may know that the NZSO concertmaster is from Finland. That's Vesa-Matti Lipponen, and he'll be soloist for that piece. So lots of authenticity with a violinist and a conductor. The first concert for Myths and Legends, the name of the programme, is this Saturday at the Michael Fowler Centre in Wellington, then the following Saturday on the 22nd at our Auckland Town Hall, and then they're going to be heading to the BNZ Theatre in Hamilton on Sunday the 23rd for an afternoon performance. You can find all the details on the NZSO website. Talking of that theatre, it is absolutely fantastic. I went to the Dame Malvina Major Opera Gala Night, and it was absolutely stunning performances from the Fenotti Foamano brothers, including Emmanuel, who came in from London for the performance. Just a wonderful night of opera, and that theatre is an absolute tribute to Hamilton. It's a beautiful space if you can get there and see some performances. It's time now to bring in Spanish soprano Montserrat Caballé with music from Carmen, and this is the Habanera.

That was Montserrat Caballé with the Habanera from Bizet's Carmen. It is Andrew Clark here with the Barlegs programme. Absolutely delighted to be here with you, keeping you company. And before 9 o'clock, let's see what else is coming up. Well, we've got a take on Singing in the Rain for you, but let's hope we don't have to do too much of that today, wherever you are. But we're going to find out for those of you in the main centres if we are going to get rain. It's time for the forecast. Tamaki, Mokoro, Auckland, fine apart from areas of morning fog, light winds, but afternoon southwesterlies and a high of 16. Tauranga, Moana, fine apart from possible morning fog, light winds, but afternoon westerlies and a high of 17. Kirikiriroa, Hamilton, cloudy periods with patchy morning and evening fog, light winds, but afternoon westerlies and a top of 16. Tauranga, Nuiatara, Wellington, mainly fine, isolated showers from the afternoon, northerlies will change southerly late in the morning and a high of 14. In Ototahi, Christchurch today, it's going to be cloudy, an occasional drizzle will clear in the afternoon, but remain around Banks Peninsula. Southwesterlies will be dying out at night, a top of 12. And in Otipoti, Dunedin, also cloudy today. An occasional rain will clear late in the afternoon, though. Southerlies will die out in the afternoon and a high of 10. All right, here's a wee bit of music, which takes us to a South American country that we don't often feature on the programme. This is music from Chile, by a Chilean guitarist and composer Horacio Salinas. A couple of minutes into this performance with the Los Angeles Guitar Quartet, the mood changes a wee bit and we'll get the sounds of the region, the panpipes.

That was the Los Angeles Guitar Quartet and played the panpipes Ara Tocatlian with music from Horacio Salinas, that Tarantella. And I've got a couple of tracks for you now featuring the organ, and organs in England to be precise. Shortly I'll be bringing you some music from Benjamin Britten and a choir with an organ. But first we're going to hear the trumpeter Matilda Lloyd, and this Fantasia by Johann Ludwig Krebs features the newly refurbished organ at a church called the Abbey Church. That's in Waltham Abbey, and just for your bearings, that's to the north of London.

That was trumpeter Matilda Lloyd and Richard Gowers playing the organ with music from Johann Ludwig Krebs, his Fantasia for flute and organ in C. Let's head to Cambridge now, not too far from where that church organ was, where we were listening, with the church organ we were listening to. This is the choir of King's College in Cambridge. And we're joining another organist, James Lancelot, bringing us Jubilate Deo, or Joyful in the Lord, Be Joyful in the Lord, with music from Benjamin Britten.

Philip Ledger, conducting organist James Lancelot and the choir of King's College, Cambridge. And that was O Joyful Be in the Lord, Jubilate Deo by Benjamin Britten. It's 9:15. Now, our next composer was born on this day in 1889. Another English composer, Armstrong Gibbs, who studied under Sir Adrian Boult and Ralph Vaughan Williams. Apparently was a prolific composer of the first half of the 20th century. And he was a contemporary of the likes of Herbert Howells and Sir Arnold Bax. We're going to hear the playful part of a work called Shade and Shine, and this is the Humoresque.

0: Wee bit of energy in that piece, the Uhumaresque from Armstrong Gibbs, Shade and Shine. And Douglas Bostock conducted the Southwest German Chamber Orchestra Pforzheim. It is time, because it's Monday, it's the first track from this week's album of the week here on RNZ Concert. And the album's called Saxophobia. And it features soloist Chad Smith and the London Sinfonia. And actually, Wee Chad has sent us a message about the album, so we'll have a wee listen before we hear one of the first track from that album.
1: Hello everyone, Chad Smith here, saxophonist. I'm thrilled to say that Radio New Zealand has selected Saxophobia, celebrating the sax craze of the 1920s, as their concert album of the week on the morning and from 3 to 7. And it features popular music, the 1920s, specifically from the catalog of household name from the 20s, Rudy Weedoft. And it has titles such as Saxophobia, Saxo Trick, Saxo Fun. And the two saxophones I'm playing on are an alto and a C melody saxophone. They were owned by teachers of mine, mentors. And the C melody, which maybe a lot of you haven't even heard of, it's a wonderful instrument, and it was passed along to me from a teacher that got me into this music in the first place. So it's over 100 years old, a special instrument, gold-plated. It's really a beautiful instrument. So thank you again, Radio New Zealand, for featuring this album, and I hope you really enjoy it, and it brings a smile to your face. Okay, bye for now.
0: Thanks to Chad Smith, who we're about to hear, playing the saxophone with the Sinfonia of London, the conductor John Wilson, and here they are with Rudy Weedoft's Saxo Fun.

Sounded like the saxophone was laughing there throughout that piece. A wee bit of laughter brought to us by Chad Smith playing the saxophone with the Sinfonia of London. And it was Saxophon, music by Rudy Weedoft. And that's from our RNZ Concert Album of the Week. So there'll be more on the 3 to 7 show this week as well as here on Mornings. It is time now for a take on Singing in the Rain. And the title song from that 1950s film featured the voice of Gene Kelly. Today, that voice is actually provided by a flute. And in this performance, we're going to hear a young Japanese flutist called Kokomi.

That was flutist Kokomi with her ensemble there and their version of Singing in the Rain. It is Andrew Clark here with the morning's programme live at RNZ Concert this Monday morning. Thank you very much for joining me, and please stay with me if you can, if you fancy a wee bit more chilled out music. That was pretty chilled as well, but we've got a whole hour of it coming up, our hour of Zen soon. Yo-Yo Ma does the honours for us for a Bach cello suite, and I've got an early ode from Englishman Henry Purcell. But we're coming up to news time very soon at 9 o'clock, and it'll soon be time for the news and the weather.

0: The kākāriki. The New Zealand parakeet. Te reo irirangi o Aotearoa.
1: RNZ News, kia ora, I'm Nicola Wright. The Prime Minister says he felt sorry for his caucus colleagues after making a policy announcement on air without them knowing. In a radio interview, Christopher Luxon said he would call a referendum on the country's MMP voting system if he's back in the job after November's election. He says it is quite common for party leaders to take positions on issues, although he admits some national MPs may have been surprised when asked about it by journalists. Hātohone St John says its service needs better funding to meet peaks in demand, describing the number of calls it's getting as unsustainable. The ambulance service received its highest ever number of calls on Saturday, causing it to activate a major incident response. Director of Ambulance Operations Doug Gallagher says more funding would help it cope and take pressure off the general health system. The ambulance service is urging people to call 111 only in cases of genuine emergency today. Authorities say five people have been killed and 25 injured in a Ukrainian drone attack on the Russian city of Belgorod. The attacks have sparked fires in two separate apartment buildings and damaged a large number of buildings. Russia's defence ministry says it's destroyed more than 150 Ukrainian drones overnight. Thick fog in Auckland has caused the cancellation of eight domestic flights and delayed a further six this morning. A spokesperson for Auckland Airport says five international flights have also been delayed. A solar energy advocate says a neighbourhood effect is driving the uptake of rooftop solar more than anything else. An RNZ analysis has found that while installation rates are low nationally, some suburbs and towns have hundreds of houses with solar panels. Rewiring Aotearoa spokesperson Mike Casey says the biggest driver is watching a neighbour install solar and then hearing them talk up its merits. That's the news.
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1: The forecast from Met Service to midnight, Northland, Auckland, Coromandel Peninsula, Bay of Plenty, Waikato and Waitomo, mainly fine. Some low cloud or fog this morning, the chance of a shower mainly in the west. Fog patches again from evening. Pomarunui the Kapiti, including the central high country, morning fog patches and a few showers and then gradually clearing to more fine spells. Gisborne to Wairarapa, also Wellington and Nelson, mainly fine, chance of a shower south of Napier until evening. Buller and Grey, showers clearing this evening. Westland and Fiordland, fine or becoming fine. Marlborough, Canterbury, Otago and Southland, scattered rain, becoming confined to the Canterbury foothills this evening. Chatham Islands, morning rain, showers from afternoon, could be heavy and thundery. 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
5: Kia ora, it's Andrew Clark here back with the final hour of the programme of mornings this Monday here on RNZ Concert, our hour of Zen before 10. And great to be bringing you music from Brazil by Heitor Villa-Lobos, his aria, which comes in many versions. And I'll, of course, explain which one we will have a wee bit later on. And we're also going to be heading to the island of Cyprus for music. First, a piece by Bach, and we're going to join Yo-Yo Ma with the Allemande. This is from his cello suite number 6.

The beauty of Bach and his cello music there, brought to us by Yo-Yo Ma, who was playing the Allemande. That was the second movement from Bach's cello suite, number 6 in D major. It's time now for music featuring the guitar. This is by Italian Ferdinando Carulli. He happened to be one of the first great virtuoso guitarists of the 19th century. And although born in Naples, he would go on to spend most of his successful career in Paris. And that was a time when the guitar became very fashionable in aristocratic salons in the French capital. So if it wasn't the mandolin, because we brought you a wee bit of mandolin that was popular in Paris, it was the guitar. This is a duet actually for guitar, and we're going to hear the fortepiano in the mix with this first movement.

We heard the opening movement from Ferdinando Carulli's Grand Duo in D with guitarist Alexander Sergei Ramirez and Sheila Arnold playing the forte piano. In a few minutes' time, we're going to be heading to Brazil. And also, we're going to head to Cyprus as well, I believe, for our musical adventure. But first, I've got some lovely, soothing music from Denmark. And violinist Bjarke Forgren and guitarist Zunke Meinen are here with a piece that they wrote themselves. This is called Harvest Song.

violinist Bjarke Felgren and guitarist Zönke Meinen performing the piece that they wrote called Harvest Song. Time now on Mornings for Music Lined Up, which comes in various arrangements, and we do feature it every now and then. The aria from Heitor Villa-Lobos' Bachianas Brasileiras No. 5. It's clearly in demand for performers across the globe. And today we've got something a wee bit special because we're actually going to be hearing musicians from Brazil. They will be cellists from the São Paulo Symphony Orchestra. And in this version, we will hear the voice of Canadian soprano, in fact, Donna Brown.

We heard the aria from Heitor Villa-Lobos' Bacchianas Brasileiras No. 5, brought to us by soprano Donna Brown, along with cellists of the São Paulo Symphony Orchestra. It's 9:30, you're listening to Mornings here on RNZ Concert. It's Andrew Clark with you. Got another half an hour because it's 9:30. From Brazil, we're going to be heading to Cyprus for the music, and we're going to bring in a violinist called Michaelis Columas. This is a piece that he wrote. It's called Farewell. And it definitely has a vibe from the region, I reckon, when we listen to it.

That was music written and performed by Michaelis Columbus, a piece called Farewell. And Michaelis was playing the violin alongside the ensemble there. It is 25 minutes to 10. Let me bring you music now by a Polish-born Soviet-era composer called Mieczysław Weinberg. And this is from a recent album by a group founded by a renowned violinist, Gidon Kremer. And we're going to hear the Grammy Award-winning chamber orchestra based in Riga in Latvia called the Kremerata Baltica. This is Weinberg's Nocturne.

Music by Mieczysław Weinberg, his Nocturne, and Gidon Kremer playing the violin and directing the Kremerata Baltica. Our next piece started life in 1912. It was written for soprano and piano back in those days. Didn't have any words, though, so you're wondering, well, if soprano's singing, what's happening with the words? I believe that the singer could pick a vowel and sing, a bit like a warm-up, or a vocalise. And that's the name of the title. And this is an orchestral version of Rachmaninoff's Vocalise.

we heard Rachmaninoff's Vocalise, and Owen Arwell Hughes conducted the Royal Scottish National Orchestra. It is time to bring you some music from Englishman Henry Purcell, and this piece is described as one of his earliest odes or lyric poems. It's got a beautiful title. It's called The Sparrow and the Gentle Dove, and we'll hear the voice of Nicholas Mulroy.

Nicholas Mulroy singing The Sparrow and the Gentle Dove, and that came from Henry Purcell's Hardy Climbs and Dangerous Toils of War. Nicholas performing with lute player Elizabeth Kenny, Toby Carr playing the cello, and ensemble music for a while. And that's it for me, Andrew Clark, for today. Thanks very much for joining me. Special thanks to those of you who took part in the NZ Trio competition for tickets to their tour, which starts in Hamilton this Saturday before heading to Auckland, Gisborne, Napier and Wellington. I've drawn the winner already, so if you didn't get a text from me saying that you'd won, why not head to the NZ Trio website, nztrio.com, and grab some tickets to that upcoming tour. Tomorrow, I have tickets to give away to every venue that the Dutch playing piano brothers Lucas and Arthur Eusen will be going on their tour of the country. So tune in around 7:45 to about 9 o'clock for the details. And it's a double pass to Wellington, also for Hawke's Bay, as well as Auckland, Dunedin and Christchurch. And we'll also hear a performance of theirs on the programme tomorrow. Stand by for Nick Tipping at the top of the hour at 10 o'clock with the day's programme here on RNZ Concert. I'll leave you the wee bit of Chopin and this ballade number 2 in F and our pianist Cédric Thébergien.

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1: Good morning. It is, 10 o'clock here on RNZ Concert. I'm Nick Tipping, starting off RNZ Concert Days for another day. Today is, Monday, 10th of August. My theme today is lions. It's World Lion Day. Believe it or not, I'll talk about that a little bit later on, but we've got music associated with lions to come, as well as this morning, Wagner's Overture from Rienzi, Alice Mary Smith's Clarinet Sonata NA, and a bit later, to celebrate his birthday, Alexander Glazunov's Symphony No. 8 in E-flat. Let's start, though, with the overture from The Marriage of Figaro by Mozart. This is the Vienna Philharmonic.

The Vienna Philharmonic, John Pritchard conducting in the overture from Mozart's The Marriage of Figaro. Well, on to my themes, which today is my theme, which is lions. World Lion Day is an international event on August the 10th, dedicated just to raising awareness of lions, how they're doing, how they're important to us, and also their plight in terms of their numbers. So today, music about lions and drawn from lion-related places, starting with this by Mozart, which is a set of variations on a theme called Une fièvre brûlante, a burning fever, from an opera by Grétry called Richard the Lionheart, Richard Coeur de Lion. So Beethoven's variations on Grétry's Une fièvre brûlante are played by Gianluca Cascioli.

That is a set of variations by Beethoven on a theme called Une Fièvre Brûlante by Grétry from his Richard the Lionheart opera, played by Gianluca Cascioli. And that is for International Lions Day today, World Lion Day. My theme today is lions. More lions coming up a little later. But before that, Wagner, the overture from Rienzi, a cautionary tale about the dangers of populist politics. Rienzi was a general who overthrew the nobility, but then the populace turned against him. Here the overture is played by the Philadelphia Orchestra and conducted by Wolfgang Sawallisch.

Music by Wagner, that is the overture to Rienzi, played by the Philadelphia Orchestra, Wolfgang Sawallisch conducting. So to something from English composer Alice Mary Smith. She wrote her clarinet sonata in A in 1870. You can feel, I feel like the influence of Felix Mendelssohn, among others. Here's the clarinet sonata in A, played by Luigi Magistrelli on the clarinet, Claudio Bracco playing the piano.

clarinetist Luigi Magistrelli and pianist Claudia Bracco in Alice Mary Smith's Clarinet Sonata in A. Well, to finish up this first set of music on RNZ Concert Days for today, Monday, the 10th of August, here's music by Sibelius. His violin concerto is justifiably very well known and loved, but he also wrote smaller scale works for the violin. Sibelius himself wanted to be a professional violinist. Didn't quite happen for him, so he carried on as a composer. This is his Serenade No. 1, played by Anne-Sophie Mutter with the Staatskapelle Dresden.

0: and there's Sophie Mutter playing the violin with the Staatskapelle Dresden, conducted by André Previn. That is Jean Sibelius, Serenade No. 1 in D. You're listening to RNZ Concert Days.
1: Coming up on 3 to 7, Tudor Consort Director Michael Stewart talks about taking the choir to Auckland to celebrate its 40th birthday, singing music by Lotti, Handel, and Orlando de Lassus. Going north of the Bombay Hills on 3 to 7 with me, Brian Crump, today on RNZ Concert.
0: Wonderful to be celebrating Monday the 10th of August with you, and actually celebrating World Lion Day today. That's my theme. It'll come back in the lunch hour, so keep an ear out for that. As well as that, from 1 o'clock, we're back to the BBC Proms, and I will tell you about the concert we've got coming up for you at 1 shortly beforehand. But let's hear from Georg Philipp Telemann, his trio Sonata NF, for the unusual combination of recorder, viola, bassoon and harpsichord. Michaela Petri, Pinchas Zuckerman, Charles Ullery and Leighton James.

Georg Philipp Telemann's Trio Sonata in F, one of many of his works which were written both for the concert hall and for amateur performance. You heard it played by recorder player Michaela Petri, violist Pinchas Zuckerman, bassoonist Charles Ullery, and Leighton James played the harpsichord. Well, to Alexander Glazunov, it's his birthday today. He's born in 1865 on the 10th of August. His Symphony No. 8, he wrote this in 1906 at a real time of political upheaval in Russia, but it almost stands firm as this noble classicist kind of work. Symphony No. 8 in E-flat by Glazunov is played by the Russian State Symphony Orchestra with Valery Polyansky conducting.

It's the Russian State Symphony Orchestra with Valery Polyansky conducting in Alexander Glazunov's Symphony No. 8 in E-flat. A gorgeous work by Gabriel Fauré, one of his most beautiful melodies among many beautiful melodies. The Cantique de Jean Racine is sung here by the choir of St. John's College, Cambridge. You'll also hear Graham Walker playing the cello, Timothy Rivald playing the organ. They're all conducted by Andrew Nethsinger.

Gabriel Fauré's gorgeous Cantique de Jean Racine. Amazing to think. It sort of stands like this gorgeous, noble kind of a melody. He wrote it when he was just 19 and studying at the Niedermeyer School in Paris. You heard it played by Graham Walker, Timothy Revald playing cello and organ. The choir of St. John's College, Cambridge was conducted by Andrew Nethsinger. Coming up towards 12 o'clock already here on RNZ Concert Days. Where does the time go? This is music from the video game The Legend of Zelda. Koji Kondo's music, Kakariko Village, is played here in an arrangement by Kaori Muraji.

guitarist Kaori Muraji with Koji Kondo's Kakariko Village from the video game The Legend of Zelda. You're listening to RNZ Concert Days. I'm Nick Tipping. My theme today is World Lion Day. We get back to lions and plenty more music after the news and weather at 12, coming up shortly.

RNZ News. Te ngā tātou, I'm Evie Ashton. The Duapehu Mayor says Ohakune may need emergency water supplies through tankers as an immediate solution to its water problem. Supplies have been turned off to the central North Island town after last month's earthquake near Taumaru Nui was found to have damaged a major water pipeline. It was hoped to be repaired by this afternoon, but Western Curtin now says that won't be the case. The education